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I said I want you to know, yeah, yeah.

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Day after day, we'll make the mundane a masterpiece. Oh my, my, oh my, my love. I take one look at you, you're taking me

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Only know you love her when you let her go. And you let her go.

had to know, where does it go? Like birds that fly into the sun, I had to run.